That's Gene Harris and the Three Sounds, Business of Baby Man. 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

0: Good evening, ladies and gentlemen. Welcome to radio station EXP. Tonight we are featuring an interview with a very peculiar-looking gentleman who goes by the name of Mr. Paul Caruso on the dodgy subject of are there or are there not flying saucers, or UFOs. Please, Mr. Caruso, could you give us your regarded opinion on this nonsense about spaceships and even space people?
1: Thank you. As you all know, you just can't believe everything you see and hear, can you? Now, if you'll excuse me, I must be on my way.

Thank you. New York Story. I was born on Eastern Parkway, and you can't gentrify me. I went to school on

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Keep on walking, don't be hanging around. I'm telling you again that hell's my life.

0: the junkie as old as me, please.
1: Damn, man.
2: Come on, folks. Damn. How about that, okay?
1: Sorry, man, I ain't got no change.
2: Nah. I see. I see.
1: My story.

0: Nah, I see.
1: How about that day, folks? Little change on me, okay?
2: Well, don't stop, man.
1: Nah, I see.

0: it, please.
1: I have no chance.
0: You see the fix I'm in. Print it, please.
1: I ain't got no chance, man.
0: Anything to do.
1: Damn.
2: H2O?
0: A glass of H2O. Okay. I'm game. What's that anyway?
3: Water.
0: Water. Funny.

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So when I sink to the bottom of this deep dark sea, I will wait for thee on bended knee.

Dear friends, come close. Now we have newest dev wave of Finnish heavy metal, Garfield Steel!

I do the Michael 12. I've never been a ballet man. All I'm saying is, you need to understand. Yeah, I'ma kill you. Fuck yeah.

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I've never been a violent man. 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Yeah, I will kill you if I can. Yeah, I will kill you.

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0: 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Look at me! Look at you!
1: Kill her, kill her, kill her, kill her, girl! And Lucy, you're the puppet! And probably like a hook!

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1: How does it sound for you guys? Can you hear here? Really? Okay. Yeah.
0: Sounds bad.
1: It's much different now, the sound of all of you guys are here. But do you all hear over there? For sure.
2: We're good.
1: Not a little bit more vocals?

0: Okay, so, well, welcome. I don't speak Finnish. Actually, I do a little bit, but I'm not gonna speak Finnish today.
1: You know a sentence, come on.
0: Yeah, I know one thing. I guess it's the right place to say it. Oiskopise mitään. Right? Thank you. I have very good friends that teach me only the good stuff. But so, if it's okay with you guys, I'm gonna speak English. But then my conversation is gonna be really limited. I can say, oisko kahvi mitään. And on and on. But this next song is half French, so we do all the languages. You know, let's get started. Called Star.

0: We told you we were trying some crazy stuff.
1: There's like 1,000 buttons in this machine, so...
0: Wanna try another one?

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Let me say it again. You guys know the Black Keys? No? Okay.

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1: Oh, that's nasty. That's like them. Okay.
0: This song is called Lonely Boy. If you know it, you should sing it. It's cool. And not to do publicity, but they're coming to Flow Festival this year.
2: Thank you. Oh, I had to keep it.

0: Kiitos, se on sikavaa. 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
1: We didn't go too long. You're very... Ah, thank you. Before we do this last song, do you guys want to sing a little bit? I heard some people singing over there. Not so much here. Definitely not there. No, I'm just kidding. But this song is really easy to sing at the end, and it's really nice if we do it. And if you don't feel like singing, it's okay, you can clap. Or you can dance. That's quite cool too. You have the choice. This song is called All I Can Sing.

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All I can see. That's really nice, yeah. It's really good here. Come on. All I can see. Oh, that's so beautiful.

0: You sounded so good, thank you. It's so nice when you sing, thanks.
1: The outside stage. It's pretty cold. My name is Dolphins in the Future. I came from pretty far away, that's why I'm not speaking the Finnish language. Is there maybe a possibility to turn down some lights? I can keep talking to fill up the empty moments in between the sounds. There's a little, the experiment turns out pretty well actually. I'm gonna play a few uncomfortable musical moments. You'll be pretty unimpressed. But I've heard in Finnish the word is hungover skiing. If you guys are really cold, right behind me there's a heater and it's doing its job pretty well. My pants are almost on fire. Also at this point a little bit sad because I saw two Finnish girls introduce the other bands and they're kind of absent right now. It's less charming to start a show like this. But then that can happen. First piece I'm gonna play is called drum solos.

piece was called a drum solo, written for four drummers who play annoyingly over each other. Second piece, ladies and gentlemen, is called the slight approach to leaves of cloud incandescent.

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Last song.

good timing. This song is called Lay of Gold and Lemon. Thanks for being with me. It is pretty intense moment here in the freezing stage. Get some blankets inside, don't get a cold.

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But you manu, but you manu, but you manu, betty must send in your support. 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them be put them in with the prudentia of the benediction yo yakwa and the prepared dinner your breast said the unhappiness of a neighbor the benekana sam benamu numa benamu uska you are done the mians and the member to benenya a dream more the one was you know the phone and the betty my dinner the way and in your pet the swan you knock a book from there for the yama your obian pretty somebody my memory and the unique so I send me out so much depend of the depend number but you manu but you manu ha ha but you manu but you manu appa but you manu but you manu but you manu but you manu to me sending your support what nibbin a rock rock nibbin a soup rock nibbin a serious rock nibbin a dog rock nibbin a tap rock nibbin a child one nibbin a war one nibbin a fence put on so one nibbin a sick man no you want a back up and over a wind and a seppy when you're funa.

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Nepena.

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0: Good evening, ladies and gentlemen. Welcome to radio station EXP. Tonight we are featuring an interview with a very peculiar-looking gentleman who goes by the name of Mr. Paul Caruso on the dodgy subject of are there or are there not flying saucers, or UFOs. Please, Mr. Caruso, could you give us your regarded opinion on this nonsense about spaceships and even space people?
1: Thank you. As you all know, you just can't believe everything you see and hear, can you? Not if you